This is a test of the Oklahoma Emergency Alert System. This message originated from the State Emergency Operations Center. In the event of an emergency, this system will bring you important information. This test is now concluded.

He's been working hard at it, and it's finally paying off. So congratulations, Andres. And from Facebook, Marta says she wants to congratulate her parents. This upcoming weekend, they are going to be celebrating their 25th anniversary. Un fuerte abrazo y saludo para José y María. 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Tulsa, don't go anywhere. 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

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It's Hugo. Y estás escuchando lo mejor de la música latina. Playing the best Latin music here in Tulsa. 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Don't go anywhere. Hang out with me hasta las 3 de la tarde. We'll be playing more of your favorite artists del pop latino y más. Y en este miércoles, let's get into some saludos. Starting off from our text line, Franco reaches out and says, quiere felicitar a su primo Andrés because he just got a promotion at his job.

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1: Hey guys, it's Hugo. La temporada de tornados ya comenzó. Identify a safe space in your home, like un sótano o habitación interior sin ventanas. Make sure to have ready your emergency kit con agua, linterna y radio. Y siempre mantente atento a las alertas oficiales and act immediately if a warning is issued. Prepararte hoy puede salvar tu vida. So remember, during this tornado season, be aware and prepare. Make sure to have different ways of getting your alerts. No nomás usas las sirenas de afuera. So let's be safe durante esta temporada. Now, let's get back to the music. More of your favorite artists are coming up. Keep it here, no le cambies. Estás escuchando a Ritmo 107.9.

What's going on, guys? It's your boy, Hugo. Thanks for keeping it here on Ritmo. Don't forget, acompáñame hasta las 3 de la tarde. We'll be playing more of your favorite artists del pop latino y más. Don't forget, follow us on Facebook and Instagram, bajo Ritmo 107.9 FM. That way you can stay in touch with us and watch for our different promotions, the hottest news, and even the newest songs to come out. Hit me up on our text line, 918-878-7000. That way you can chat with us. Tulsa, don't go anywhere. Tocando la música que tú quieres escuchar. 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

Amigos, es Lugo y estás escuchando lo mejor de la música latina on the one and only station that plays the best Latin hits here in Tulsa. Somos Ritmo 107.9. And on this Wednesday, let's get into some tech news. So, if you haven't already figured it out, la tecnología y la inteligencia artificial are moving faster than ever. Here are some of the biggest news that have happened in los últimos 7 días. In Dallas, facial scanning robots for the World Cup are in effect. Robot dogs are now guarding World Cup stadiums, and they are being used across different venues to patrol restricted zones, spot safety risks, and soportar los equipos de seguridad. One of the world's biggest sporting events is now adding robots to its security system. Next, NVIDIA is turning the laptop into a local AI machine. Its new AI PC concept brings RTX 5070 level graphics, 128 gigabytes of unified memory, and up to 1 petaflop of local AI performance into a thin and portable laptop. La idea más grande es más simple. Your AI agent runs directly on your device all day without depending on the cloud. Meta's new AI can turn one photo into a full body 3D scan. Sam 3D Body is an open model that creates a complete 3D human body from a single regular image, incluyendo los detalles de las manos y los pies. It can also use extra hints like key points and masks to hide difficult poses more accurately, making advanced 3D body capture more accessible. Y finalmente, Monaco is a Chinese startup that is bringing AI coding agents to smart glasses. They have built developer-focused glasses that run Claude Code and Codex through a wearable Linux system, turning coding assistance into something you can use hands-free. With voice input through a bone conduction mic, developers can ask the glasses to research, build tools, or crear aplicaciones without sitting at a laptop. So, which one of these stories surprised you the most? Is it the robot security dogs, el poder of the new NVIDIA chips, or these smart AI glasses? And that has been your tech news for today here on Ritmo. Don't go anywhere. More of your favorite artists are coming up. Tulsa, no le cambies. Estás escuchando La Casa de la Música Latina. 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

Estás escuchando lo mejor de la música latina on the one and only station that plays the best Latin hits. You're listening to Ritmo 1079. Amigos at Tugo, and thanks for hanging. Now it's time for one of my favorite segments, You Go with Hugo. What part of the world are we going to today? And on this miércoles hump day, let's head on up to the Pacific Northwest and check out La Ciudad de Seattle, Washington. So they say, right now, durante el mes de junio, it is the best time to visit. Because right now, there are nearly 16 horas of daylight. And it's the start of the summer festival season. So make the most of the sunny weather by exploring these top-tier spots and activities. Up first, Pike Place Market. 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That's on my bucket list. Cary Park. This famous viewpoint offers the quintessential postcard vista of the Space Needle with downtown scrapers and snow-capped Mount Rainier in the background. Alki Beach Park. 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And Distrito de Fremont. 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Located at Boeing Field, this world-class museum of flight lets you walk the aisles of JFK's Air Force One. And you can even tour the Concorde. Y finalmente, you can't say you've been to Seattle without visiting the iconic Space Needle. And while you're there, also explore the Chihuly Garden and Glass Exhibit to see stunning, colorful glass art. So if you want to go check out something new, something a little fishy, add Seattle to your list of places to travel to. And who knows, you might catch me at Pike Place Market trying to throw one of those fishes across the market. And if we do run into each other there, say, hey, it's Hugo. Don't drop the fish. Reach out on Facebook and Instagram, Bajo Ritmo 107.9 FM, and tell me where you want to go. You never know. I could talk about it here on You Go with Hugo. Coming up next, more of your favorite artists del pop latino y más. Tulsa, don't go anywhere. Estás escuchando La Casa de la Música Latina. 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

Hey guys, it's Hugo. La mejor inversión esta temporada es tu seguridad. Un plan familiar, un refugio identificado, and having a kit ready can make a difference. Don't wait for the storm. Anticipate, prepare, protect yourself. During this severe weather season, keep an eye in the sky and make sure you have different ways of receiving alerts. Puede ser por el radio, televisión, o por tu celular móvil. So recuerda, stay weather aware esta temporada. Now, let's get back to the hits. Tocando la música que tú quieres escuchar. 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

tocando lo mejor del pop latino y más. You're listening to Ritmo. What's up, guys? It's Hugo. Now, it's time for the music showdown. Let's see which two songs are going to go head-to-head. So here are the rules of how this segment is going to work. You're going to be voting on which one of the two is more popular. So make sure and get your phones out. Marca o envía tu mensaje de texto al 918-878-7000. And up first on this miércoles, released back in el año 2024, featured on her fourth studio album called Orquedas. This singer is an American and Colombian, and she has won a Grammy, an American Music Award, two Billboard Music Awards, and five nominations for a Latin Grammy Award. She has released songs like Muñequita, After the Storm, I Wish You Roses, and this next song. With over 196 million views on YouTube, teaming up with Peso Pluma, here is Kali Uchis, Igual Que Un Ángel.

and going up against that song. Released back in el año 2022. Esta Americana is a singer, actress, dancer, songwriter, and businesswoman, selling more than 80 million records worldwide. She is considered a prominent entertainer who helped propel Latin pop music and break barriers for Latinos in Hollywood. With over 240 million followers on Instagram, teaming up with Maluma, here is J-Lo, Pati.

0: And there you have it. Kali Uchis with Peso Pluma and their song Igual Que Un Ángel. Going up against J-Lo and Maluma with their song Fati. Two really good songs. But on this hump day, miércoles, which song is your favorite?
1: Get out your phones. Llama o envía tu mensaje de texto al 918-878-7000. And let me know your thoughts.
0: And close to the end of the hour, tendremos los resultados de este head-to-head of this music showdown. Tulsa, don't go anywhere. 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

What's going on, mi gente? It's your boy, Hugo. Y antes de que me despide, en este miércoles, let's go over today's head-to-head music showdown. Earlier, we had Kali Uchis with Peso Pluma and their song, Igual Que Un Ángel, going up against J-Lo and Maluma with their song, Pati. A lot of you were voting in on our text line. But here is your winner on this miércoles. With over 243 million views on YouTube, your winner, Jennifer Lopez and Maluma, Pati.

0: Guys, me despido por ahorita. Come back mañana y acompáñame desde las 11 hasta las 3. 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